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1: 香屋内小憩，请。
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4: Deputy Director Chu, how did you handle the bandits in Hebei, north and south? You wipe them out?
5: 徐副市长，你们是怎么对待晋南地区的土匪的？你们把他们消灭了吗？
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